I'm Archie Bell of the Drills of Houston, Texas. We don't only sing, but we dance just as good as we want. In Houston, we've just started a new dance called the Tighten Up. This is the music we tighten up with. First, tighten up on the drums.

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0: 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Now look here, we gonna make it mellow for you now.

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1: Hey, this is Grantley Phillips.
2: Hi, this is Bernard Butler. And if I was to end up stranded on a desert island of Rapakari, my record of choice would be...
1: Let's say it's the desert island of Rapakari.
3: 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Löydät sarjan jaksot nyt myös Spotifysta.
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result of the outbreak, your city or entire region may be endangered by a lethal agent. If conditions at your location make this a possibility, you need to consider staying in place until the threat has subsided.

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Yeah, if I don't go, they'll give my work to someone else. I go to work to gain experience, to get more work, where I get to work harder. I go to work to

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1: Hi, this is Bernard Butler. And if I was to end up stranded on a desert island of Rapakari, my record of choice would be...
0: Let's say it's the desert island of Rapakari.
2: Rapakari Records.